0: one specific human trait like a woman could have, what would you like in a woman?
1: Kind and Latina.

0: made her catch you?
1: I don't know how I let this happen.
0: With who?
1: The girl next door, you know? I don't know what to do.
0: So it wasn't you.

0: world. Why is the one called Bruno Mars alongside Gang to the Zilla?
1: You know me?

0: QFM San Juan Ponce, WKQFM Mayagüez Aguadilla. Emisora de Guapa Media,
1: powered by Euphoria.